0: listen, I'm gonna be late tonight, so don't stay up and wait for me, okay?
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1: 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Me and my boys just getting wasted. Stolen cigarettes, sipping mom drinks, facing. We're empty as the cans.

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1: Thank you for coming home. Sorry that the chairs are all warm. I left them here, I could.

0: Sofa, präsentiert von Baumgarten Mietgeräte. Vermietung von Baugeräten und Maschinen in Hannover-Hainholz, Laatzen und Lehrte.
1: They say the holy water's watered down, and this town's lost its faith. Our colors will fade eventually, so if our time is running out, day after day, we'll make the mundane a masterpiece. Oh my, my, oh my, my love, I take one look at you, you're taking me out.

eventually. So if our time is running out, day after day, we'll make the mundane a masterpiece. Oh my, my, oh my, my love, I take one look at you, you're taking me out.